0: 13, I'm clear.
1: Copy, 13. 13, you need to put on the call on Kentucky, the 23 Kentucky.
0: Yeah, you can. That's fine. Thanks.
1: Careful.

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1: I do not right now.
0: And for I ran him through West Virginia, there's nobody with that. There's several Ronald Jennings, but not with that date of birth. I tried him through Ohio and PA, come back not on file.
1: 10-4.

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1: 10-4.

0: 5-2, I'm clear. 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
0: 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I'll be off the shop switching vehicles.
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0: Just had a call from Vanwood Police. They're transporting a Kelly Wyatt to Wheeling Police Headquarters. She walked into their office and told them that she had been involved in a domestic with her husband at 40040 Oak Street. She wanted to make a report. They're bringing her to Police Headquarters.
1: Copy. I'll meet them there.

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1: Yeah, of course. 31. 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
0: 33's handling that walk, and I'm clear.

0: At the Windsor Manor, 1143 Main Street, apartment 111. That's apartment 1111. Had a call from a female. Very hard to understand. She said she had received threats from someone at the Life Hub. She'd like to speak to an officer.
1: Copy.
0: Engine quarantine. Engine quarantine.

0: one one's clear with a refusal.
1: Did you check under I-470 underneath on Route 2 southbound, 51 on the way to Vail, so there's a dark colored Chevy pickup there that needs to load out. I did notify Ace, but they want someone to be standing by.
2: 12-1 clear, patient refusal.
0: Yeah. Engine 9 clear.
2: Engine 9 clear.
0: 41 clear of the shop.
1: Thanks, Walker.

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1: 33, so Ace was en route.
2: Fine.
3: That's fine.
1: 3-2.
3: Okay, go ahead.
1: I'll be providing transport for this female to 4004 Oak Street.
3: Okay.

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0: At 403 South Penn, apartment 4 is supposed to be vacant. Caller states that he can see people up there. I believe a female just went in to that apartment.
1: Follow me, Buck. That sounds awful. 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Check it in. Could you take it to the road?
0: 10-4.
2: Five track office.
0: Nope.

0: DeLorcan Apartments, 2334 Chaplin, Apartment 6. Our neighbors called so they can hear a female and a male yelling and screaming at each other. 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Caller didn't want to give her name out. She said she'd be waiting outside for you to let you.
1: Copy.

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0: That's best any unit in the area. 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Gray Kia, 237-965 Alpha. Another casino went out on South York.
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0: Apartments 1 and 3 are still locked up. Apartment 4 has the tenants. I'll be clear for now.
1: And 4.

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1: I'm clear.
0: 10-4.

Emergency squad 1, medical emergency in the area of 17th and Chaplin Street. 25-year-old male, chest pain, tummy tone, 2232. 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Engine 2-4-1.

0: 11117, engine 2 will be at lane 15 in Chaplin, in the parking lot.
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1: 33.
2: 31. Hospital medical emergency with rescue on the area of Fleet Services, 3007 Chaplin Street.

0: There was just a female that ran into Green's Donut and told the person working there that there was a subject that fell into the river down behind there, possibly down behind Fleet Service. Her son pulled him back out of the river and he's not breathing. Okay. We're also sending the FD.
1: Everyone, do they have him up on the bike trail?
2: There's a 4 Squad 2, Rescue 1, medical emergency. Also, the riverbank of an area of Fleet Services. 3007 Chaplin Street. Supposedly there's a subject that was pulled out of the river, not breathing. PD is being dispatched, time of cone, 2249, use TAC Channel 3, TAC 3.
0: The caller doesn't know. She said they ran back out of Greens down toward the riverbank.
1: Squad 2.
2: Squad
3: 33, copy.
1: 3-1, I copy.
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1: 3-1, I'm with them. They're under 470.
0: You're running with them under 470.
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1: 3-1, they started compression. Four two, go ahead.
0: 2, if you're not busy, sir, can you meet me at the Marathon National Road in Washington Ave?
1: 10-4.
2: Squad 3's in the area.
3: Squad 3 from Engine 2. I think it might be better if you guys go down 33rd Street and meet the end of the trail.
4: 32, tell FD they're down on the riverbank. They're not on the trail.
1: Three one, he hit his head before he fell into the river off concrete.
5: This is Engine 2. Are you with the patient?
3: Negative, we're walking back now.
5: That's coffee, and P justifies that they are on the riverbank. He also struck his head before falling in the river.
3: That's ridiculous.
4: Good.

0: 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It does not veer off. Straight down.
1: Rescue one from Engine 2, best access is going to be 33rd Street, end of the trail.
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0: 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Yes, there's visibly a footpath that leads to the riverbank off of the walking trail.
1: 10-4, risky walking.

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0: 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We're on our way out.
1: Dispatch 51.
0: Yeah.
1: Headquarters had a walk-in assault report occur somewhere in the downtown area.
0: Ten four. I'll be on my way out.
1: 10-4.
2: 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I'll be out with 31.
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1: 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We're still doing CPR.
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0: Thank you, thanks. It's it could be beneficial here.
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0: 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Be there in a few.
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0: 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I'm going to have Virginia traffic. Cougar at Acosta. X-ray, uniform, Alpha, November, Whiskey, uniform.
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0: Are you back in service?
1: Yes.
0: Did CRU know how to get back here driving?
2: Not driving, but I told her to walk past the trailer just the fire truck.
0: That 433 you can disregard. Thanks anyway.
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0: at 344 Fraser's Run Road, 344 Fraser's Run Road. Female on the line, her name is Gina. She's saying her husband left her and she was feeling very sad. She didn't know what to do. If you could check her welfare. She disconnected from the phone.
1: 11, send someone in place at 31.
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0: 10-4.
3: 41, I'll be on my own.
0: 10-4.
1: 13-33.
4: Good.
1: 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I'll go.
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0: Copy. Thank you.

0: I had a call from 2807 Warwood Avenue, 2807 Warwood Avenue. Caller stated that her camera caught a couple of people in her backyard. She turned the lights on, they ran, and went in the direction of TC Cup. She really has no description of them. She would like to speak to an officer when you're in the area.
1: 5-1 disregard.
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0: Ten four. I'm gonna turn back around. Can you give him a call?
1: 10-4.

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1: Copy. Dispatch 51.
2: 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They're coming up from Main Street Terrace.
1: 10-4.
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1: It's a complaint she picked up on her Apple Watch.
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1: Copy.

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1: Go ahead.
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0: I'm going to be hanging back a little bit. Right now I'm on Delaware Street between York and Broadway. It's leaning a little bit more towards the north.
2: Okay. And you're 5. 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

0: first name Jody, Juliet, Oscar, David, Ida, middle name Lynn, Lima, Yankee, November, last name of Lee, 86 of 78, previously located at 27 out, that's right.
1: Last name is Lincoln, Edward.
0: Perfect.
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0: 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I also check West Virginia and Ohio, it's all steady normal file.

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1: Beautiful.
0: I'm also going to have a plate when you're ready.
1: Go ahead.
0: Plate on this RV is going to be Pennsylvania Hotel Juliet 17341.
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0: 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Brains will be your tow for that. The motor home registration is current. I've tried the name and date of birth several different ways. It keeps coming back not on file.
1: Copy that.

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0: Washington 28, Navy, Kilo 441, 10th and Market.
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0: Kirshner reclaims her dog, Brayden's going to have that vehicle. There's going to be one more piece that they're going to come get. I'll be clearing out of service.
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2: Copy that.

0: 31. He's right outside the parking lot. I'll just sit on the curb.
1: Copy.
2: 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For a male, general weakness, fatigued. Hi, responding.

0: 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Wheeling PD officer with him.
1: Yeah.
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3: 752.
2: Okay. You walk up, Sarah.
3: Time for.
2: Alright, it's not on that side of the road, it's on the other side.

32, clear, or dispatch to 32. We just got a call from the federal building at the 12th Street parking, which there are currently two

32, clear. All right, dispatch to 32. We just got a call from the federal building at the 12th Street parking, which there are currently two individuals inside up on the second floor. 51, if you can respond with him.

Study KCL 307 Wheeling Fire Department. Time is 0800 hours. Monday, August the 10th, 2026. 8 Platoon with Assistant Chief C2 Francis on duty.

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0: the welfare check number 5 on Garden Court. This is going to be the National Tire and Wheel Warehouse. Employee Mark states that there's a Toyota SUV dark in color parked in their customer parking. There are people sleeping in the car. He's not sure how many. He wants them checked on and also moved along.
1: So if you want, we clear here at the parking garage and route for that.
0: Copy. 51, you're going to go with 52 to the National Tire and Wheel.

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1: Cleared the citation. 31 still filling out his. I'm going to start blowing a sack.
0: Copy, clear citation. 31 still on scene. You're on your hour.

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0: in my paradise.
1: Behind the Paradise Food Mart in the alley between Marshall and Paxton, Chris from sanitation called in that there is an Erica Brooms that's going through all the garbages.
0: Okay.
2: So do you want a hot plant?
1: Go ahead.
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1: It is clear MCIC, but I am not getting a return through Ohio at this time. I'm not sure if their files are gone.
2: So you want name, date of birth, and ID?
1: Go ahead with the name and date of birth.
2: First name Shane, middle initial A Alpha, last name Davidson, DOB 1386 out of Ohio.
1: The ID?
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0: Dispatch to 51, do you have a first name and a middle initial for Nickerson? The Ohio files are not coming back.
1: First name, Erica, Echo, Romeo, India, Kilo, Alpha, middle initial D, Delta, middle name is Danielle.
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0: Tywin, that's a negative for the county. Did you need to...
1: with the operations, I'm searching around the area to see if I can find it.
0: That's copy, 42. 5-1, negative for the county. Did you want me to check Marshall or Velma?
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3: 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I'll call one of them on their cell phone, so I don't think they're on duty.
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0: 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Do you copy that? 93, did you copy that?
1: Yeah, I copy and disregard.
0: Break 51. Both of those subjects are clear NCIC by name and date of birth. Headquarters is check and state level.

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0: Search around the area and I can't find her. Okay.
1: That's copy. Negative, contact her.

0: Yeah, this sounds valid.
1: That is unknown. Ohio files are down. We're not getting any returns.
0: Oh, okay.

0: Katie, just left.
1: Katie, go ahead.
0: Over West Virginia, 27, when you're ready.
1: Go ahead.
0: Edward, 352-401, last name Johnson.
1: It's a valid operator for Johnson.
0: 10-4, can I have my number?
1: Your number is 44632, repeating 44632.
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0: There was a vehicle accident on the Bridgeport Bridge on Zane Street. The driver is unable to get out of the vehicle. I believe he's a paraplegic. That's why he's not able to get out of the vehicle.
1: 10-4, I'll be there in a second.
0: Copy.

0: 31, this is going to be in Ohio. 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
1: 10-4.
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0: 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This is going to be a medical alarm activation for a 73-year-old female, short of breath, sweating, has a history of diabetes, heart attack, past stroke, and high BP. Time 8:46. TAC 3, take TAC 3.
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0: 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Did not have you back in the station.
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0: 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Yeah, a Walmart for a follow-up. I do not need a cat.
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1: 10-4, go ahead.
0: Robert Henry, 630-860, last name Roth.
1: It's a valid operator for Roth.
0: 10-4, can I have a number?
1: The number is 44637, repeating 44637.

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0: a welfare check, number 13 on Alcourt. It's going to be on a 9-year-old Giovanni Garcia. It's called him by his mother, who's in a custody dispute with dad. She states that Giovanni's phone has been shut off, and she's not been able to make contact with him since yesterday. It's out of character. His phone is always on.
1: That's okay.

0: Beatty, dispatch.
1: Beatty, go ahead.
0: I'll go high at 27 when you're ready.
1: 10-4, go ahead.
0: In King, 124.578.
1: It's a valid operator for cruise.
0: 10-4, can you run that? So 28, I gave you.

That is affirmative. It comes back same name as your offer on a 2003 Honda, showing it expires 2/23/27.

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1: That's copy, clear. Just be advised, Mom was requesting a callback. Did you just want me to call her to let her know that?
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0: Try calling twice, he'll get it straight to voicemail. 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

0: One Charles Frank, 728 West Virginia, shots fired 1 of 26 on a 2013 Honda Accord, last name Sauce, out of Wheeling.
1: That form would be stopped in that vehicle, same lock and location.

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0: We're going to be on 70 eastbound, just past the 2A.

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1: Go ahead.
0: Charles 5, correction, Charles 654 529.
2: Nah.
1: It's a valid operator for Sauce 90, go ahead.
2: 70 East Pass 2B, Ohio, King Robert Lincoln, 5853.
1: 10-4.
0: 80, can I have my number?
1: Your number is 44652, repeating 44652.

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0: a welfare check called in for Belmont County to 2212 on Marshall Avenue. It's going to be on a Robert Hickman who made threats to drive his car through the building at the mall.
1: 40. What was the address?
0: It's going to be 2212 on Marshall Avenue.
1: Okay.
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2: 93.

0: have a suspicious person call. It was called in by Chris, a delivery driver for Cardinal Health, for Kroger and Warwood, 12 on Warwood Avenue, for a male that was following and watching the pharmacy delivery. He is currently outside of Smoker Friendly, 6'3", got a black shirt, pink glasses, and red hair. He also went in and asked the pharmacist about a prescription that does not exist.
1: Hi, very copy.
2: I feel like I can handle it.
1: Nice, copy, 5-2's handling, I'll be clear.
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1: Ladder one, get one ready.
0: You may receive another alarm down here. There's no issue. We'll update further again in one moment.
1: Copy, no issue. May receive a second alarm.

0: 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What was the subject's name?
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3: 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Alarm reset.

0: 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Ladder one's clear.
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0: That's copy. 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

0: 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Squad 3.
1: Cause I'm in the area checking for him.
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1: You just go.

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0: 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You'll have to get to McCulloch from 43rd and then go up.
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1: Bring the audible.

0: Attention, engine 11, ladder 1. C2, vehicle fire, I-470 westbound. It's going to be at the top of, it's going to be on entrance ramp 2. Entrance ramp 2. Time is 11:24. TAC 2, take TAC 2.
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2: 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I-470 does appear to be fully involved. We'll be getting further. And you'll get off the ramp top of Bethlehem and start back down the other side. Appears to be a pick truck with a trailer attached to it.
1: Maverick responding. We're going out through Bethlehem.
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1: 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Do we know if this is east or westbound?
0: C2, this is going to be westbound.
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0: Ladder 1's responding, high 470. Ladder 1, we're right on a ramp, start going down, going westbound. Which way are you coming? Probably coming up from the bottom, eastbound to the top, then back down west. Yeah, that's affirmative. You'll see us. As you come up the hill, you'll see us. Receive. 11 might beat us, but we're on the way. Yeah, ladder 1, 11's crossing the bridge now, so don't kill yourself. They should be able to handle it.
1: Engine 11's on scene.
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0: 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Time is 1131. 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

0: talked to, this is going to be a building manager called in, stated that wife passed away and husband is very upset. I'm not sure what, it's coming in as a medical alarm activation, but that's according to the building manager.
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0: Two 546 on National Road, St. Paul's Terrace. It's going to be apartment number 304. FE is already on scene with a DOA.
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1: Copy. 11 is clear, returning fire is out. 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
2: Well, that vehicle owner on 470 said he was calling Stonebreakers. 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
1: Copy C8.

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1: 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I'll be in route to Montana.

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2: 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It's going to be a refusal.
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1: 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Medical emergency, 940 Market Street, Montana Towers, apartment 104.

0: Attention, all units, road hazard, Route 2 southbound between the 16th Street exit and the 18th Street entrance ramp for a tree branch that is in the road. We're notifying the Department of Highways.
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0: Squad 3 to dispatch.
1: Squad 3, go ahead. Go ahead.
0: We're headed southbound on Route 2 in the area of East Wheeling headquarters. There's several other branches actually on the highway. If you could inform the state, please.
2: I'm out here at this tree branch.
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0: Number 506, North Wabash Street. We have an unknown trouble call. We've received 2 911 calls. It sounds like it could possibly be a child that's calling in. The first call, it sounded like she said he's dead and then hung up the phone. And then the second call, she said the house was on fire, but then she said no when we asked her if it was on fire. But it does sound like a child that is calling in.
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0: Go ahead.
1: Have a traffic stop. 017. Got a vehicle on one way.
0: 10-4.
3: 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I care about 51.
4: 10-4. I'm in Elm Grove. I'm sure you're closer anyways. Thanks.
0: You can just... Sorry, 32. You can disregard that call. Mom just called back in. It was a child that was calling in, playing on the phone.
1: 5572,
0: go ahead.
1: One George Tom, repeating 17071 George Holmes.

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1: Yes.
0: Dispatch to engine 2. Just be advised, I am not getting a return to Wisconsin on 17071 Georgetown.
1: Simple.
2: Okay.
0: Just be advised, security is headed that way also.

0: technology, we have cooling towers.
1: Headquarters to 13.
0: Good.
1: Can you please return to the front desk?

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0: A welfare check, 1143 Main Street, Windsor Manor, apartment 410, for a William Fisher. He is 88 years old. Yeah, he's not answering his phone. The caller, Dorothy Criswell, states that he was holding his chest yesterday.
1: I think I saw him outside earlier. She gave me apartment
0: 410.

405 on South York Street, apartment number 2. 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She's there with Beaumont County to assist on a child removal from this residence. They're requesting William PD to respond as well.

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1: Fox 2, do you copy? Fox 2.

You have a meet complaint at Wheeling Medical Park, number 1 Medical Park Road. If you can just meet security at the main entrance, they would like to make a report in regards to an office staff member being threatened. There was a threat.

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1: Thirty-one.
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1: 51, go ahead.
0: First name Robert, middle initial E, Echo, last name Smith, DOB 83181 out of West Virginia.

0: a welfare check in the area of Little Caesars, 1021 on National Road. I believe it's going to be for a younger kid. He's white. He's got reddish hair, and he's on a bicycle. Caller states that he's trying to cross the road alone. She's worried he's going to get hit.
1: Yeah.
0: He was traveling in the direction of Tim Hortons from Little Caesars.
1: That works.

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1: 31 clear.
0: One in custody and route to the building.
1: The one in custody and route to the building.

0: The caller on that call back and stated that that little boy did cross the street. He's got his bike in front of DeFelice, and he's actually behind that building now with no adult supervision. She seemed quite concerned.
1: Did she say how old the child was?
0: That she gave a guess of about 7 or 8.
1: Yes, nothing will about that, but I'll just check on him, make sure he's okay.
0: 10, sir. Dispatch to 31 and 32.
2: 31. Perfect.
0: Number 1, Bank Street, West Banco, main branch. We have a burglar alarm. It came in as a panic alarm. Sorry, Bank Plaza, not Bank. 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
2: 31, I copy.

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1: Copy, 10 mile.
0: Did it specify if it was a drive through or
1: they did not specify, they just stated that it was a panic one.

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1: 31, I'm in the area.
2: Squad 1 on the air to the Armory.
3: 31 in the area. 41. 41. I'm clear from that walk-in. Copy, Claire.

0: 41 and additional units, 2212 on Marshall Avenue. We've received another welfare check request for a Mr. Hickman. This time it was called in by the VA, who states that he's on the line with his therapist, and he sounds very impaired. He is at home, and he is making passive suicide threats. 4-1 copy.
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2: Romeo 3 copy. 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
0: 13, yeah.
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0: 31, clear.

0: 22, are you able to respond with 41 to a welfare check 2212 on Marshall Avenue for Robert Hickman? He is on the, it was called him by the VA. His therapist states that he's at home, but he's making passive suicidal threats.
1: 10-4, what's the cross street for that?
0: It's going to be off of... It's going to be off of Kruger Street and Elm Grove. I believe it's a one-way, so you may have to go down Avenue or Luna's to get to it.
1: 10-4.

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0: I checked around the area. I didn't see this juvenile or the bicycle. I'll be clear.
1: Copy clear.

0: 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I'll be out here on Marshall. 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

0: got a traffic stop, National Road in front of Generations. It's got a Kansas trailer plate, 497, 4 Adam, John Victor.
1: 10-4.

0: Attention all units, have a general message. 70 eastbound, it's going to be at the weigh station. There is a 2016 white Chevy truck that has broke down. It's got a flat tire. The owner is going to get tires. He will pick the truck up sometime tonight. I do have his contact information at dispatch. Again, that's 70 eastbound at the weigh station, a 2016 white Chevy truck with flat tires. The owner will pick it up tonight. His information's at dispatch.
1: 24, the Kansas 27.
0: 24, go ahead.
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1: We'll be clear. He's gonna get treatment in a short time.
0: Copy. He is clear. He is gonna get treatment on his own.

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0: Attention Engine 10, Squad 1, Medical Emergency 465 Lodge Drive, Wilson Lodge. 40-year-old male vomiting blood. They will meet at the front entrance. Time of 10, 4:53, Taquary, Taquary.
1: Squad 1.
0: Squad 1.
2: Report of a wire is down. This is going to be in the alley behind number 55 on 15th Street.

0: Attention engine 2, report a wire is found in the alley behind 55 on 15th Street. The caller states that they're coming from the area of the house that was recently tore down. However, people walking through the alley keep messing with the wire, and he thought that they should be checked on. Time is going to be 16:54. Taxi, taxi. Squatsy, go ahead.
1: We're clearing up the hospital now. We can take that call at Lodge Drive.
0: 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Squad 2, you're going to respond. Squad 1, you can stand down.
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1: Okay.

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1: Thank you.

0: forward to. Where is this vehicle supposedly at on Springdale Avenue?
1: It was double parked in front of 77 Springdale Avenue, blocking part of the road.
2: Engine 2, just fine.
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2: This appears to be an old phone line. It's not creating a hazard. There's nothing further we can do with it.
3: Okay. Copy, old phone line, no hazard, nothing to do with it.

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0: Just so you're aware, we got a report of a tree that fell on Carmel Road. It is blocking the road, the entire road, both lanes, 109 on Carmel Road. Operations has already notified.
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1: Engine 10, go ahead.
0: Just be advised, in the area of 109 Carmel Road, tree fell blocking the whole roadway. Operations has been advised.
1: Thank you, 10, that's received.

0: 41. Report of a vehicle accident. This is going to be on Mount Shauna Road in front of El Zocalo restaurant. It's a two-vehicle accident. All occupants are out. We have not heard anything from the occupants of the vehicle. It's called in by a passerby.
1: Okay.

0: 41 dispatch. Did they leave the vehicles in the roadway?
1: That is unsure. Again, this was called in by a passerby who couldn't even tell me what kind of vehicles were involved, just that one was pulled. We're trying to pull it up on camera now.

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1: Go ahead.
0: 42.
1: 42, go ahead.
0: Where did you say this vehicle accident supposedly was?
1: Should be right in front of El Zocalo on Mount Deshauna Road.
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1: We do have the cameras pulled up. 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
0: Okay.

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0: 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I'm going to follow him to the hospital.
1: That's copy 51. FD has that subject. You're going to follow them to the hospital.
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0: 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If you could just check the area.
1: Okay.

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You can meet with Annetta Fitzsimmons in regard to an ongoing issue she's been having with one of our neighbors. All parties are currently separated. She just wants to speak with an officer.

0: Attention engine 2, squad 2, medical emergency, 940 Market Street, Montana Towers, apartment 306. 62-year-old female, short of breath, time is 1846. TAC 3, take TAC 3.
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0: Attention in 11 Squad 3 Medical Emergency 1093 Hildar Street for a 10-year-old female unable to breathe, choking on a bottle lid. 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
1: Squad 2 to dispatch, we're going to divert to the 10-year-old at Hildar.
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0: Copy, Engine 2, continue on to 940 Market Street, Rescue 1 diverting to 1093 Hildar Street. Units responding to 1093 Hildar Street. She did get it out, however, she is bleeding from it being in her throat.
1: Squad 2 to dispatch, can you advise that parent to keep the child either on their left or right side or leaning forward to keep the airway clear, please?
0: Squad 3, Engine 2 to 940 Market.
5: Squad 1 dispatch, we'll be clear of the hospital. We'll take that call, Montana Towers.
0: Copy, Squad 1. We'll take Montana Towers. Squad 3, we're clear.

0: Squad 3 to dispatch. You said we are clear from all calls?
1: Affirmative. Squad 2 is taking Hildar, and Squad 1 is going to take Montani.
0: Copy that. In quarters.
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1: 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She's breathing good now. Everything seems to be okay. We're going to have you come through and check her out.
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0: But well, I'm going to be out on Rock Point with the other units. I'm still going to be available, though.
1: That's copy.
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0: at 144 North 11th Street. We had a caller that lives in the near neighborhood. It says there's it's a vacant building and it's falling in, but the basement window is broken on the alley side. She says she knows the owners live out of town. This was called in. She don't know if anybody's in there or not, but thinks that it needs to be checked on.
1: When I didn't fully hear, did she think that people were inside?
0: She didn't believe that there was anybody inside, but she didn't know for sure. She just thought it needed to be checked on in case there was children playing or something.

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1: 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I'm up in Chandra.

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0: We're all clear from Rock Point. However, we're going to do a foot patrol of the old cemetery up here.
1: That's awesome.

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0: 9241 on that, please.
1: Go ahead.
0: Hey, we're on tax three. But just going through after this is space we just had with the good of Trinity. Refused it.
1: Go ahead, Engine 9.
0: Todd, just come up with traffic. We just had this patient. He refused to only wanted to be transported to Trinity at that time.
1: Pass received.

0: Engine 2 on course.
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